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1: This is WBR Brunswick, and you're listening to What's in a Week. Welcome back, everyone.
2: We back, baby.
1: I'm already overstimulated, and Woo! We haven't even been in the studio for more than 2 minutes.
3: Mega tweaker.
1: Yeah, we already knew that, though.
2: Yeah, neurotic tweaker.
1: For those of you feeling left out by our inside jokes, we, in our apartment, now have like a mate. Is it a matrix?
2: It's just an axis. It's a chart. It's like an axis. Chart? Y-axis and X-axis.
1: Describing the various personalities of our roommates, and one of them is on the X-axis.
2: Is Brick on the left side, and then a Tweaker on the right side.
1: And for those of you who don't know, Brick is someone who's dumb.
2: But like unaware, like specifically unaware dumb. And then on the y-axis, all the way to the top, is neurotic. And then all the way to the bottom is nonchalant. So Jinta is as far as you can go on the Brick side and as far as you can go on the nonchalant side. And Issa is as far as you can go on the Tweaker side and as far as you can go on the neurotic side. So they're literally polar opposites on the chart. They were our context reference points.
1: Yeah.
3: Type shit.
1: You can't say that on the show.
2: You can't swear. The viewpoints expressed in the show do not... I feel like every time.
1: Yeah, there was another apartment. Oh, the PSAs at the beginning of this episode were also relevant to our apartment. Not even weekend. In the last couple
2: of the last
1: hours,
2: 5 hours.
1: One of our roommates, shout out Juan, hit a car. She biked into the car.
2: Yeah, she did. She was telling us the story and somebody was like, oh, you should sue her. And we're like, no, I'm pretty sure that was her fault.
1: She basically... Yeah. Biked into a car today and texted our group chat and was like, I just got into a car crash on my bike.
2: It was very funny to see the varying reactions from the room because it was like, oh my God, are you all right? And it was like, nice.
1: And then she went to the gym.
2: Yeah, that was a bit psychotic. That was a bit psychotic.
1: But yeah, that's why our PSAs today were about crosswalks and bikes. So be mindful for people like Juan out there, I guess.
2: Don't get hit by cars. You can quote us on that. We say that
1: I'm okay with expressing.
2: What's in a Week says
1: don't get hit by a car. That's kind of all I got to say. That was a whole 2 minutes of nothing.
3: Let's play the music.
1: I don't know what song to play first.
3: Can I put in a song? What?
1: No. We'll start off. There's a new Malcolm Todd song.
3: Dude, Malcolm Todd.
2: Oh, Malcolm Todd.
1: I wasn't done. I was going to say a new Malcolm Todd song dropped last Friday, but it's not that good, so I probably won't play it. I'll play something else. Enjoy.
2: All right, yeah, let's see what Issa's going to play. No, let us keep talking until you figure out what song you want to play.
1: I know what song I'm going to play.
2: Okay, well, cue it. I'm just going to press play.
3: Oh, got you. All right.
2: Did you listen to this last time?
1: No.
3: Go.

0: That was...
1: Oh, Epilogue, and this is a French name. Apologies if I butcher it, by L'Impératrice.
0: I don't know French, so I had to outsource that.
1: My mom is a Francophile, so I hope that I did that justice.
0: Let us know in the comments down below that we can definitely... Oh, the used to be able to text in and we would be able to read it, but the computer's not on, so bummer.
1: Rats!
0: But yeah, I actually had... I knew this band last year. I played one of their songs, Agitation Tropicales. my dad said this is Mario Haunted House type music. But yeah, I like this band. This is a good band.
2: I agree.
0: They're a French. They're apparently getting pretty popular. They played at Coachella.
3: Wow.
0: Yeah.
2: Next is my song.
3: We're not done.
2: Oh, sorry.
0: What were your thoughts on the song?
2: Well, I just thought you were done because there's a big pause, but that's my bad. Yeah, it's good. I like this album a lot. Lior introduced it to me, one of my friends from back home.
0: We listened to it on the drive up after 4th of July.
2: Yeah.
1: I liked it. It was cool.
0: Mario Haunted House type music, I guess. Thanks, Dad. Okay, now we can... Oh, wait. Sorry, there was something in the queue before. Get that out of here.
1: Rolling on Chrome.
2: Yeah, this is my song. Rolling on Chrome. And that's, by the way, when I saw that title, that's the first thing I thought about was Cyberpunk Edgerunners.
0: All
1: Joom lost his Chrome.
0: Oh my god, what's the quote? All huh? All Borg, no Ganic.
1: All Borg, no, you went no Ganic, full Borg.
0: No Ganic, full Borg. Dad, you'll get that reference. It's from Cyberpunk. I almost call it Cyber Chase. That's the PBS.
1: We can't go down his rabbit hole again.
0: You missed it last week, but
1: did you watch Yo Gabba Gabba as a kid?
2: Nah.
0: What did you watch as a kid?
2: SpongeBob.
1: Yeah. Okay. That explains sense. A lot.
2: Amazing World of Gumball.
1: Yeah.
2: Regular
1: that is.
2: Show.
1: Yeah. Yeah.
2: Dude, regular show is such a trip, yo. Y'all should That's definitely a great watch show. Regular
1: but,
2: show.
1: But okay, you surely we're
0: you
1: talking
0: were
1: about
0: as
1: like
0: a kid,
1: like five, like when
0: like,
1: you're
0: like
1: five
0: a
1: or
0: child.
1: Six.
2: Yeah, like fucking. Oh, sorry.
1: These guys.
2: Yeah, like SpongeBob. Dude, what else did I watch?
1: You did,
2: Adventure Time. I love Adventure Time.
1: Okay, but like, I feel like that's all like older.
0: That's like middle school, late elementary.
1: We're talking about like low.
0: Like
1: school.
0: Little kid, like Yo Gabba
2: Dude,
0: Gabba.
2: I didn't watch any TV, bro. Like, I wasn't on the screen when I was like five or six.
0: Your parents didn't love you. Sorry to say it.
2: Maybe they
1: he
2: loved
1: didn't
2: me
1: consume,
2: more.
1: He didn't consume enough educational content.
0: Yeah, I was going to say, these shows are educational. Mm. Cyber Chase was about math.
1: Yeah, but look where that ended you up, you know?
0: I mean, clearly I wasn't paying attention to Cyber Chase.
1: Maybe you should have paid a little more attention.
0: I paid a lot more attention to Wildcrats, which was about animals. So I know about, like, lizards that camouflage.
1: You should have paid more attention to
0: Probably.
2: Okay, next.

0: That was Rolling on Chrome by Afrodelics.
1: Well, Afrodelics is like, I think the people where the original track is from. And then this specific version is, they're called Kruder and Dorfmeister. They do a bunch of like, they're producers, kind of similar to Nujabes, where they just make beats and stuff. And I really like them because I'm a big fan of reggae and I'm a big fan of hip hop. And I like jazz. And they basically do dub, jazz, hip hop.
0: You like jazz?
1: And I think it's, I don't know, it's fire.
2: Yeah, I really liked it. Yeah, I was going to say, it sounds very Nujabes adjacent, very like spliced beats. And I really like that kind of music. Just something to kind of bump to. It's interesting, but not enough to distract you. And it's just kind of there.
1: Exactly, I agree. And today, my picks are all going to be dub. I'm just doing dub everything. So be ready.
0: It was nice to listen to.
2: What's good?
0: It's a good song. I had the Yo Gabba Gabba wiki page opened up again. Just wanted to let their listeners know.
2: It just like, it just, I feel like that's,
0: I just really can't.
2: We opened this can of worms.
0: I just really can't fathom not watching that when growing up.
2: I also can't really imagine like as a child, like if I was a parent and I saw my child consuming this media, I would be like, is this whimsical or is this going to forever ruin their life in some way?
0: And it was whimsical.
2: And it was whimsical. I feel like for people who haven't watched the show, they don't know what I'm referring to. You should look up Yo Gabba Gabba and just see what these things, like, you know, like the dancing fruit that's AI generated.
1: I love those.
2: Yeah.
0: You're not supposed to.
1: I actually really, really enjoy watching those.
2: We're learning so many things about our good friend Jinta tonight.
0: The sensory, like the sensory blueberries jumping around.
1: Yeah, they make me happy.
2: Wait, when do you watch these? Like, what?
1: Dude, I don't know. Like, just sometimes they come up and I always watch the whole thing, like on Instagram Reels and stuff.
0: I will say, I can't.
2: We're so cooked.
0: I do like it when it's like very clearly it's like the baby sensory videos, but it's the music under it is like crazy rap.
1: Like, oh no, they make techno ones, and I really like those. It's like perfect for me, you know.
2: So funny.
0: I don't even know where to start with that.
2: Yeah, for a rare moment, both Issa and I are somewhat speechless because it's just so unironic.
0: I can just like picture him sitting on his phone,
2: giggling to himself,
0: and he's nodding with the fruits.
2: I can see him like seeing it and then like smiling and then liking it, like
0: saving
2: like,
0: it for later.
1: Dude, I don't like it because people can see what you like on Instagram nowadays.
0: So you're ashamed.
2: So you are ashamed. Yeah, I was gonna say
1: a little bit. But
0: what kind of fruit are you? What fruit are you drawn to? Is it the blueberries?
1: I like the watermelons.
0: The watermelons. Okay.
1: And the strawberries.
2: I don't really have a frame of reference for this. I'll be completely honest. He's just pulling it up.
0: I love having
2: that. They're going to look through the history of this computer and
0: wait,
2: be like,
0: no.
2: What was going
1: it's
2: on?
1: It's that guy. It's that guy.
2: It's those guys. Dude, you're cooked, bro. I won't lie. You're so cooked.
1: And the strawberries, too.
0: Yeah.
2: All right. We got to move on. This is making me sad.
0: Next.

0: That was Saturn's Bars with Z's by Gorillaz and Popcan.
1: Yep. Thoughts?
2: I love Gorillaz. I love Gorillaz.
0: Yeah, it's a good song.
1: Gorillaz are great. I've always kind of classified them as like almost experimental pop.
2: I agree.
1: Like they're always like...
0: They're on tour.
1: They are on tour. They don't sound... I will be honest. The lead singer does not sing like the way he used to. But
0: Dad,
1: okay.
0: They're coming to Miami.
1: It's weird.
0: And
1: it's,
0: Orlando.
1: It's all pop. Like, it really is pop. It's not anything that's, like, avant-garde or anything like that. Not that pop can't be avant-garde. It just really is. But everything that they do, I feel like they're really, really experimental. Like, they're always trying new things. And it's shown in the collaborations they do. Like, they really have a lot of different genres and stuff like that. Their new album, The Mountain, I think is what it's called. It's Ty. Just came out. There's some really interesting stuff on it. And the one thing about Gorillaz is... sometimes they hit and sometimes they miss. Like, there are a lot of songs I just straight up don't like. But I've said it so many times, I'd rather a song be bad and interesting than, like, good and boring. There is an album that Jenta and I both love. It's your favorite album, right?
2: It's in my top three. It's Plastic Beach. And, oh my God, they have such a distinct sound.
1: Yeah, really.
2: And in that album, some of the songs are doo-doo.
1: Yeah, exactly. I agree 100%.
2: Like, songs you would never listen to on their own, but in the album, it makes sense.
1: Yeah.
0: I like Rhinestone Eyes.
1: Rhinestone Eyes is great. Up on Melancholy Hill is, I think, a perfect song. I honestly think On Melancholy Hill is a perfect song.
0: Is that the...
2: Dude, Empire Ants, too.
1: Yeah, Empire Ants.
2: Yeah.
1: Yeah, that's a great... It's a fantastic song. But
0: I know those, too.
1: And, you know, they have been...
0: They have a song with Mos Def.
1: Yeah. Again, they do a lot of collaborations. They've been around since 2000s, and like they've been making bangers ever since.
0: Two songs of Mos Def.
2: Dude, they have a song with Snoop Dogg on that album too.
1: Yeah.
0: Where?
1: It is. Is it this album?
2: It is. It's one of them, bro. Plastic Beach Deluxe, or.
0: Oh.
1: Maybe it's I was gonna say I don't remember seeing it on this one, but it might be on the. Oh yeah, it's the blue.
2: It's on the deluxe version.
1: Yeah. Mm. But yeah, Gorillaz definitely worth a listen, always. But yeah.
2: That song.
0: Yeah. I think I've played this song on the show before, but I think it was like a year or two ago at this point. But enjoy.

0: That was Call Girls by Self.
1: I've played this song on my show before. I think it was in either my 2024 or 2025 Song of the Day playlist, but it's one of my, like, Spotify has it, like, downloaded already, so I forgot to download some playlists before I got on the flight home last weekend, so I shuffle played my liked songs, and this was in there, so I hadn't heard it in a bit.
2: Like I said, I would rather music be interesting and hard to listen to than boring and fine.
1: I like that song.
2: So my mom really likes this song, and what I have discovered is that Issa really likes music that's reminiscent of 90s stuff, which is what my parents like. That would make sense. But this is, like, to me, like, this is, like, metal folk. And not, like, rock folk, but, like, metal folk. And I think it's a really interesting genre to attempt. I'm not sure that this resonated with me, but I do think that the guy you said uses samples a lot.
0: The album, an eclectic blend of power pop, hip hop, and samples.
2: Hip hop.
0: I don't know. Apparently, this is largely the project of Matt Mahaffey.
2: I have no idea.
0: From Tennessee. Began writing songs at age 4 and was a professional drummer at 12.
2: I was going to say, I actually really like the sampled parts, like the parts that felt more like building blocks. Like, this song feels like a lot of building blocks. My only problem was they don't feel very coherent. Jinta, your takes?
3: I honestly didn't like it that much, but I did listen to it the whole time because, you know, there's so much stuff going on that it was.
2: You
3: just
2: see,
3: like,
2: what I mean about, like, building blocks,
3: to.
2: Yeah, though, right? Exactly. Like
3: that ending part where it broke down, yeah, and, like, cool. He stopped singing all that stuff. Like, it, I really liked the ending, but other than that, I don't know, man.
2: It's funny because Jinta listens for, like, feel, and I listen for, like, the music stuff.
0: Next.

0: That was Mary Always by Krungbin?
1: Yeah, you said it right. It's Krungbin, yeah.
2: Krungbin.
1: Yeah, more dub adjacent stuff. I've been really liking dub recently. I don't know why.
2: Dub is just like you just sample other songs and throw
1: dub them. Is like sampled stuff, but like it's like it stems from reggae a little bit.
2: Really? Interesting.
1: Yeah, and it's like reverb, a bunch of like reverb and delay effects.
2: Oh, okay. Okay.
1: You can kind of hear it like
2: Yeah, for sure.
1: Yeah.
2: I liked it. Same thing as the other ones. I really like Asan Jinta, like a lot of heavily produced stuff like this. They layer percussion. So instead of like a drum part in quotation marks, it's a lot of like things that are layered that can be played like a drum part, but are kind of best listened to as. So like in this, there was bongos, cowbell, and drums and stuff like that. I'm sure there were other things being sampled in the background that I couldn't really hear. But I always, you know, a lot of Nujabes stuff has that. A lot of like heavily produced lo-fi, hip-hop, R&B stuff has that as well. And I feel like it makes a lot of texture to the music. So even though this feels very simple, right? You said it's only three people.
1: Yeah, it's only three people.
2: It feels a lot like deeper.
1: Yeah. It's great. I like it. Issa, thoughts?
0: It's good.
1: Yeah, we got to play Stockholm Syndrome at some point.
2: You can get rid of one of your songs.
1: No.
2: We might have time at this point.
1: Yeah.
2: We'll keep the tunes rolling. Here, another. This is the next one's a old one. I don't know if we've played it on this show before.
0: I think we have.
2: Maybe back then. But yeah, a very nice summer song. It's pretty hot up here. It's not great, but I think it's because like Canada's on fire right now. So
0: that's why the sun was orange yesterday.
2: Oh, I remember looking out the window in the middle of the work and I was like, why is it orange? I thought it was
0: wildfires.
2: Because it was going to be like tornado. But that's green, right? If it's green outside, it's tornado warning.
0: I'm from Florida. Don't
2: you have tornadoes?
1: Dude, no. I think
2: hurricanes.
1: Low key, like the way it looked yesterday, it looked like a tornado was coming, because when I was driving through Kansas on my road trip, it looked exactly like that, and the tornado sirens were going off like crazy.
2: I thought tornado was green and then orange was for like storms.
0: Orange was because there was a wildfire in Canada.
2: I didn't know that at the time, so I was just like, oh wow, it's really orange outside.
0: Is that why you said we were on a tornado watch the other day?
2: Well, we did get a tornado warning at the office, but I don't know how like true that was. But apparently that's also why it's cooling down.
0: Tornadoes?
2: No, Canada on fire. I don't know. Somebody told me that today, and I just kind of smiled and nodded.
0: That doesn't feel true.
2: It doesn't feel true, but again, it was... Okay, for reference, I went to an event with my boss, her husband, and his office, and people were telling me things, and I just was like, oh, yeah, and I smiled, but like, you know...
0: Can I get that return offer?
2: I mean, I kind of... I love my job. Probably don't want to end up in Brunswick right out of college, but you know...
0: Shout out, Juliet.
2: Oh, yes!
0: Congratulations on your basically guaranteed return offer.
2: My girlfriend works at an undisclosed firm with regional locations, and she had a performance review today where they pulled her aside, and they said basically, hey, you're doing great. Keep it up. If you do keep it up, then good things will happen in the future. To be employed going into senior year...
0: We're can't all, wait to live with you.
1: We Yo, are all W jealous. Juliet, bro.
2: Yo, W Juliet. Yeah, everybody say W Juliet. That's
1: w,
2: my goat right there.
1: W Juliet, bro. Let me sleep on your floor, please, bro.
2: You're going to have to say that a lot more before that happens.
0: I already got that spot.
1: Dude, you're going to be fine, Issa.
0: I'm going to be so unemployed.
1: You're going to be freaking fine. I'm going to be homeless, bro. I need someone's floor.
2: You can sleep in your car, bro.
1: That's true, actually.
0: You can sleep in a
1: car. Bro, I swear, half the week, I'm not even in the room.
2: Jinta is homeless, Maxing.
1: Dude, like half the week, I just live out of a tent.
2: That's marginally better than a car, right?
1: Yeah, I mean, I didn't... Actually, never mind. I'll keep that off air, but yeah, next song.

0: That was Slow Motion by Hard Life.
1: Summer song. Super classic.
0: It was good.
1: Thoughts?
2: I liked it a lot. Very groovy. Especially the ending part.
1: Yeah, I wish it was longer. It's just like the last 8 bars.
2: Dude,
1: Sinatra,
2: yeah.
1: But
2: no, it kind of reminds me of like, you know, sitting by a pool or something.
1: Yeah, very much you know? So. You know, like the shimmery like water, kind of like the pool water, like you look at it.
2: Yeah.
1: Am I pulling? Is this crazy? Is this
2: nuts? No, you're good. That's what this, that's the vibe that the song has, bro. All
1: right, what we got next?
0: Request from my dad.
1: John.
0: This was actually already in my like songs, and I think I've played this before.
1: Really?
0: Yeah, I like this band.
1: I feel like I would have remembered the name.
0: There was a time that this show existed before the two of you took over and just said my music taste was terrible. So, enjoy.

0: That was Ping Pong by Stereolab. Yeah, my dad showed me this band. I really like them. My favorite song from them is, I think it's called A Flower from Nowhere. A Flower Called Nowhere.
1: But, have you played that for me before?
0: No.
1: Huh.
0: Pre-Marcus and Jinta on my radio show.
1: Good song. Really good song.
0: They're a British-French band. Very, like, according to their Spotify description, very influential to the indie scene. Early 90s band. A lot of pop, bossa nova, lounge, pop music.
1: Mm, definitely see that. The Smiths are, like, the, like, 90s band to me. And this seems somewhat derivative. But you were saying that they were, like, a big pop. Not a pop, indie pop. Kind of
0: indie pop inspiration.
1: Yeah, I definitely see that. And Jinto had a good pull. The way that the hits worked on like the chorus, it was almost like Japanese city pop esque, which I think is more coincidence than anything else. But it was cool. It was very easy to listen to.
0: They were in Portland on September 27th of this year, or of the 2025. But I went to that was when I was at the Peach Pit concert. No, what concert was I at March 5th?
1: That was not Peach Pit. Surely. No. Couldn't tell you.
0: I have no idea. Maybe it was Cave Town.
1: I don't remember.
0: I don't know. I was at a concert in March and Stereolab was performing in September.
1: Could have been anything. Would you see them?
0: No, I didn't know them enough.
1: Okay.
0: And I wasn't willing. And I knew I wasn't going to know anyone that knew them.
1: Yeah.
0: So I was like, well, I guess I'll never see them.
1: I would see them. If they ever come back. Stereolab, if you're listening.
0: Stereolab, I know you're listening. They're on tour right now in the UK.
1: Ah, that would make sense.
0: They're going to be in Edinburgh in September.
1: Make another trip. Another Scotland trip?
0: Juliet, we could go to St. Andrews again and have a terrible time.
1: Jinto, what did you think? Can you cover the fan that's going to your mic?
2: Oh, sorry.
1: No. Like, just use your... Okay, that works too. So it's the really problem hot. With this room is it gets so hot. But if we have the fan on, you can hear it when we speak.
2: I liked the song. It kind of reminded me of Lamp. Lamp is a Japanese band, and they make very similar music. It's just in a different language.
1: Not as aggressive as Lamp, though.
2: I don't know. I think it depends on the song.
1: Okay, fair enough.
2: Yeah.
1: I've only listened to a little... Like, my brother likes Lamp, so I've only
0: Lamp
1: heard a
0: couple has
1: of
0: that.
1: Those.
0: It's like... Train to 25.
2: Yeah, it's so similar to that one. Oh my goodness, that's the exact song I was thinking of when the song played. Actually,
0: Last Train at 25 o'clock.
2: Yes, that one. Yes.
0: I like For Lovers. That's a good Lamp song.
1: Yeah, my brother really likes Lamp. I'm not sure if he still listens to them, but I remember hearing a couple of their songs.
0: Luke, you got to answer.
1: Yeah, Luke,
0: comment down below.
1: We got to get let's get a Luke song request in. Probably not tonight, but maybe next week.
0: Perhaps.
1: That guy and Lionel have a lot of similar music tastes.
0: Interesting.
1: Yeah, he liked Trico. I don't know if he still likes Trico. This was like
0: the
1: 5
0: Pokemon?
1: Years ago. No. Trico is a Pokemon.
0: I know Ball.
1: I don't really like Trico. Trico's
0: kind of lame looking.
1: Trico's mid.
0: What's your favorite Pokemon?
1: Farfetch'd.
0: We
1: cool.
0: asked this question.
1: Yeah. Psyduck. I feel like my answer always changes.
0: We asked this question when Jinta wasn't here.
1: Yeah, but the problem, and I said this.
0: And I said that your favorite Pokemon was.
1: Psyduck is a great Pokemon, but it's like saying Pulp Fiction is your favorite movie. Like
2: it's
1: an okay
2: not
1: opinion
2: at all,
1: but
2: bro.
1: It is basic. It is
0: basic.
1: So basic.
2: Dude, not many people have Psyduck as their favorite Pokemon.
1: That
2: bro.
1: Is so cat, bro.
2: Dude, name me one other person that likes Psyduck.
1: My brother
2: bro.
1: Loves Psyduck, but
2: oh
1: Psyduck is like a mascot. He's one. It's like saying Jigglypuff or Pikachu.
2: Nah, bro.
1: I'm right. I'm low key right about this, bro.
2: Dude, Psyduck is such a valid pick, bro. He's just my favorite.
0: We're not saying it's a bad pick. It's just
1: Pulp Fiction
0: basic.
1: Is the great movie. It's just. You know,
0: grass
1: a lot of people.
0: Is
2: well,
0: green.
2: Whatever.
1: Yeah,
2: it's not basic if
1: tits.
2: It's true, bro.
1: Yeah. No. That there's an argument. I'm not saying I love Psyduck personally. I'm just saying, you know, it's like saying, what's
0: is
1: your favorite
0: one
1: food?
0: That freaks
1: pizza.
0: Out. Is he the one that freaks out and blows up?
1: No, I think that's Electrode.
0: No, he's the one that freaks out and blows up.
2: Who's Psyduck?
0: Yeah.
2: No, when he gets headaches because he has psychic powers.
1: Yeah, you're and thinking of the anime. You're thinking of the anime,
0: in the
1: right?
0: In the Detective Pikachu movie, the Psyduck.
1: The one with Ryan Reynolds?
0: Yeah. I watched it on the plane. I think to Copenhagen. And the Psyduck in that movie gets headaches and also just gets stressed out and then...
1: Blows up?
0: He's like, they're like, he's going to explode.
1: I don't remember him doing that in the lore. Is this like a Psyduck trait now? Psyduck blows up.
0: See? He's like super stressed out.
2: No, that's just his headache, bro. He's not actually, he doesn't actually blow up.
1: Juliet goes, I think Issa would drop dead if we returned to the UK.
0: This is true. I almost died.
1: She almost died. We've told this story before, I think. I think we told it when we came back. But yeah, we aren't going to go back to Scotland in a hurry.
0: Never again. Anytime soon. Never again.
2: You can't believe you almost slipped off a rock, but you still did that hike, bro.
1: Hey, that's bravery. That's courage. That's real courage.
0: Stupid is what it is. Stupid.
1: Though, to be fair, like, the rocks that we were on should not have been dangerous.
0: I made them dangerous. I have that skill.
1: Your very presence instilled danger into the environment.
0: It's like my superpower.
1: Is that you're a threat to yourself and others.
0: Mostly myself, but yes. I just made safe situations very dangerous.
1: Extremely precarious, you could say.
0: Yeah, I did burn myself today.
1: What? Doing what?
0: Checking to see if the meatloaf was cooked all the way through.
1: I can't make fun of you.
2: Guys,
1: We're getting sidetracked. That's the magic of the radio show. You just want to play your song so bad. Last week, we spent like 20 minutes talking about Yo Gabba Gabba.
0: And My Little Pony.
1: Yeah, that was
0: We didn't even get into Horseland.
1: I mean, again, that's a you thing. I never heard of Horseland.
2: Wait, that reminds me. I used to watch Teen Titans, bro. That's what I was
1: Teen Titans Go? The crappy one? Teen Titans Go.
0: The bad one.
1: That one, okay. I have watched a couple clips like recently, and that show is hilarious. I mean, it is a bit weird. There's some weird thing. But that show was like the people
0: Low
1: who were
0: ahead of its time.
1: That's the best way to describe it.
2: Total Drama Island.
1: Oh my god, bro.
2: That stuff is not the other word. That stuff is great.
1: Yeah, dude. I like one of my earliest memories is like getting up in the morning Saturday, going to On Demand. And watching, watching Total Drama.
0: That's how I watched Pokemon.
2: It's such a good show.
0: I watched Indigo
2: League. Oh my God.
1: It was Total Drama, but the one that I remember the most was Total Drama Island, right? Because that was the second one.
0: No, Total Drama Island was the original.
1: Oh, really? I thought
0: that was... It was Total Drama, like, All-Stars. Total Drama,
1: But the premise of a psychopath, Chris McClane was,
0: like Love
1: evil.
0: Island, but
1: yeah, but he
0: funny.
1: Was like, you're gonna kill each other today. And then they do it, and everybody's a walking stereotype.
2: Dude, that show would not fly
1: no,
2: nowadays,
1: oh my God, it
2: bro.
1: Would, but it was peak. That show was peak. That show. The theme song
0: I still
1: is
0: think
1: ingrained
0: Gwen
1: in my
0: won.
1: Brain.
2: Bro,
1: yeah, that was...
0: Gwen should have won. She
1: was
0: robbed.
1: There was like the nerd versus the football player, and the nerd built an armor suit in one of the finales, and he lost, bro. It was crazy.
0: What was the nerd's
2: Dude,
0: name?
2: Wait, no. Now that I'm thinking about it, Total Drama Island was actually racist as hell.
1: Yeah,
2: it was so racist.
1: It was pretty bad.
0: The one black girl was named Lashana. Her whole thing was being curvy.
2: Dude, yeah. And then the football dude was like this big black guy, and he was dumb as hell.
0: No, he was just very sweet.
1: Yeah, but he was dumb as rocks.
2: Dude, but he was actually dumb.
0: He liked cooking.
2: Dude, and then it was so stupid.
1: The fat guy, Owen.
0: He was Canadian.
1: But you know what's crazy about that?
0: Wasn't it a Canadian show?
1: It might have been.
0: Well, yeah, because Owen had a big maple leaf on his
1: the
0: shirt.
1: The craziest thing about that show was they nailed personality so well that you knew people. That were like the people on the show.
2: Dude, no, 100%.
1: Like, we all knew Owens, we knew Gwens, we knew these people,
0: Trent.
1: Bro.
2: They literally just took archetypes of people and then made them into characters.
1: But, dude, that was hilarious. I mean, I remember watching that. Like, that is such a core memory.
0: Total Drama Action, that was the movie-themed one.
1: I remember there was a camp one. There was one set
0: Total
1: in,
0: Drama,
1: like...
0: They were all at summer camp.
1: No, there was, like, a camp-specific
2: one.
1: Dude,
2: is the host Asian, bro?
1: He kind of looks Asian.
2: That's
1: he looks Japanese,
2: saying.
1: Right?
0: Yeah, wasn't
1: he looks
0: his Asian voice actor arrested recently?
1: What? No!
0: I think so.
1: All I remember was his name was Chris McClane. He went, all right, campers.
0: All righty, campers.
1: He's like, today you'll be hitting this.
0: I think he got arrested.
1: No way, bro. Not Chris McClane. Not that guy. I can't believe that. That's not in character. Actually, never. I think in character, he was constantly evading arrest.
2: In character, he'd get arrested for even hosting this game show. Bro.
1: No, but the whole gag was like, he should be in jail, but he's not because he's
0: he
1: on
0: just
1: this
0: kept
1: like,
0: evading arrest. They had the World Tour one, like the Amazing Race spinoff after.
1: I don't remember.

0: I like
1: what
0: how
1: was this dude's name?
2: Oh,
1: it was like Lester something.
3: Dude, he's like the weird gamer nerd.
1: Harold. Yeah. Harold.
0: Yeah, but again, we all knew a Harold. Like these are people that, like, I mean, some of them.
3: My
0: were...
3: favorite character was the chef.
0: Oh yeah, chef. Cool. Yeah, chef was awesome.
1: Chef was cool. Katie and Sadie, I was right.
0: I liked. I can't even read these names, so I like
1: DJ.
0: And describing them feels like a really easy
1: Which
0: way to
1: one?
0: Get canceled quick. Left. That guy.
1: DJ.
0: Yeah, DJ was the goat. I love DJ. Dude, this is crazy. Like, this is like.
1: We should start watching this.
0: I know, but I'm scared because I feel like it won't hold up. And
1: no,
0: then
1: I
3: watched this pretty recently, actually.
0: Was it good? Like,
3: yeah,
0: was it like,
3: I mean,
0: like peak?
1: It low-key holds up. I feel like it was just before shows started using bathroom humor as like.
0: Well, it was that era
1: of
0: like The Office. Like you know how they would do the interviews, right? Yeah, the confessionals. And that, I mean, they managed to make these stereotypes simultaneously incredibly stereotypical, but also like
1: I can hear him saying Bridget's name.
0: Yeah.
1: Bridget.
0: Yeah.
1: We gotta watch this low key.
0: And again, the theme song is ingrained in my brain.
3: Yeah, no, it's so catchy.
1: I wanna see if it's on Spotify.
0: I wanna be famous.
1: Wait, I'm low key playing it.
0: Okay, we don't have that much time. We might just play this.
3: No, my song.
0: No, next time.
1: Don't care.
3: Oh my god.
1: Enjoy the total drama.
0: Enjoy total drama.

0: There's a second verse. Don't know what that is.
1: That was
0: Total Drama Island main theme from Total Drama Island by Geek Music.
1: You know what is so funny?
0: I don't think it's the original version. It is. No, true. When they sing the I Want to Live Close to the Sun, it's usually more like staticky.
1: Yeah, they probably just filter it.
0: I think it might have been this one.
1: My mic isn't on. Can you turn my mic on?
0: Apologies.
2: My mic wasn't on. No. What is so funny to me about this is as a kid, I loved it, and I still love it as a 21-year-old. I don't think
0: it's
2: of myself as an adult.
0: It's on Disney Plus. And oh, it's on HBO Max, and we have HBO Max
2: and Netflix. But
0: we have HBO Max through Bowdoin.
2: Listening to this song is so clear. This is one dude in his basement, and recording just the song. Like it was recorded with like Ableton on like a mic, direct dude, input.
3: Yeah, he just layered his voice over and over again.
2: You can hear it. But it's so funny, bro.
0: It's so good.
3: Geek Music.
2: Yeah, shout out Geek Music. Go check out Geek Music. I can't, like, this is like when Peter told me about that game I used to play where it was like you're a frog in a temple and you shoot balls and they like disappear.
3: What?
0: Don't know what that is.
2: It is impossible to describe. If I show you a picture of it, maybe you'll recognize it. But anyway, we are basically out of time. These segues have been great. These have been amazing segues recently.
0: I do want to recommend a song to your mom that I was going to play.
2: Pay attention, Mom.
0: It's called Your World is Eternally Complete by Sweet Trip.
2: Your World is Eternally Complete by Sweet Trip.
0: Yes. The band is like the song came out in like 2009. But this band started in like the late 90s.
2: Issa, do you watch Love Island? Juliet is curious.
0: Kind of. Our roommates watch it.
2: It's
0: so
2: like a cult. They have been...
0: Our roommates watched it and I would sit in the back and kind of watch it. And then by the end, I was like, I kind of need to know if like the sincere guy is low-key evil. And if he wins, I don't believe in humanity. Honestly, the way Love Island like... winners are chosen is through voting. And the fact that like the people who watch the show vote, and I think you can only vote if you're in the US, and just the fact that

0: Sincere even made it to the final four is just really telling of our country in like a voting
1: sense. It's really interesting, the overlap, right? Because like Love Island, obviously, a roommate's been talking about it, and now she's asking. And earlier today, I was watching the World Cup, and Juliet introduces the World Cup as a concept to me because, you know, she doesn't care that much about soccer, but she's like, Jude Bellingham is so hot. I'm watching the game. And then England lost heartbreakingly.
0: England lost?
1: To Argentina today?
0: I didn't know that.
1: Oh my God. England was up 1-0 the entire game. And in the 87th of 90 minutes, Argentina scores. And not even OT, like an injury time afterwards, they scored again like 4 minutes later.
0: Dang.
1: It didn't even go to OT. So now it's Spain, Argentina in the finals. And then for third and fourth is England, France. Because Mbappe did the Mbappe special against Spain.
0: Nothing.
1: So
0: wait, who is Argentina and...
1: Argentina and Spain are playing for first and second. I don't want Argentina to win.
0: Yeah.
1: And Spain deserves it. Spain has been so solid. But Juliet did not watch Love Island, but was curious because my podcast always does updates and they talk about Love Island Lamau.
0: That's why she was asking. A terrible person. I will stand by that.
1: You can now LARP Love Island, Juliet. Anyway, we're out of time.
0: All right, well... This has been WBR Brunswick. You've been listening to What's in a Week. Join us next week so we can listen to Jinta's song. We'll listen to it first, I promise.
2: She's lying.
0: You okay, know what? I wasn't.
1: Maybe we're just not going to listen to it.
0: Now I'm blocking it from the computer.
1: We're not going to listen to it.
0: Yes, I won't.
1: Jinta, you can reflect on the consequences of your actions for the next week.
0: Because I was trying to be nice and I was going to let you go first.
2: She's so mean to me, bro.
1: So this is masterful rape.
0: I'm not gonna let him do this.
1: You gotta be stronger. Stand up, soldier. You gotta be stronger.
0: Anyway, thanks for listening, everyone.
1: Thanks for listening.
0: Bye, Dad.
1: Bye, Dad.
2: Bye, Dad.

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Yeah.

0: As an educator, Mr. Nelson's teachings are still being quoted in schools.
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It's the Battle of Britain. 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

With recent reports showing that the world is not on track to meet climate targets, it's time to take action on climate change. The IPCC and over 3,600 economists call for a carbon fee and dividend legislation. A national carbon fee and dividend would put the U.S. on track to reaching net zero carbon emissions by 2050, while financially benefiting low-income and marginalized communities. Bowdoin students are taking part in a national movement calling on Congress to enact this policy and invite you to ask your representatives to support a carbon fee and dividend. This announcement is a public service of WBOR 91.1 FM.

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0: For two agonizing years, she worried about being caught by the Nazis.
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He ran for state office. He was beaten. He started a business. 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He lost. He was nominated for vice president. He lost again. But he knew only those who never tried are the real losers. And Abraham Lincoln was no loser. 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

0: Wait, the play is still alive. They're saying he let go of the ball before he crossed the goal line. And Oregon runs it back for a touchdown.
1: For Kalen Clay, it was a humbling moment, but he didn't let stopping short of the goal line stop him short of his life's goals. 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

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You're listening to WBOR 91.1 FM in Brunswick. Just heard a little something from, yes, that was off the Close to the Edge album, Total Mass Retain, off the 1972 album, Close to the Edge. Often regarded as one of their best. Let's hear something from Minutemen, and then we'll launch right into Rhyme by Television.

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That old blue dress of yours. It's just about wore out. You can see. Guess. No. You can see right through it. You can see right through it. You can see right. Right through it. Right through it. Through it. Right through it. You can see right. I guess that's what you like about that dress. You can see right through it. And you know. Makes me wanna. Makes me wanna. It makes me wanna. Makes me wanna.

And that was from Live at the Academy in 1992 television with a wonderful version of their song Rhyme, despite the fact that there is that low-level buzz in the audience and chatter. I guess if that were re-released, they would have used AI or some other sophisticated tool to remove the extraneous and ongoing, persistent, and annoying chatter from the audience during this song. And in my opinion, that would be a worthy use of AI. Let's hear something from Purple Mountains, which was the name of the band and the album that David Berman led. They had one outing. Basically, it is David Berman. David Berman of the Silver Jews. And it was his last album. And it's kind of a poignant song. I'd like to spin it for you. Here you go. This is I Love Being My Mom's Son.

That was I Love Being My Mother's Son by David Berman of Purple Mountains. Let's hear one from The Clash that I think is it's more and more. Oh, do you hear that in the background? Whoa. Sounds like they're drilling into concrete. There are a couple of contractor vans outside doing a little work. And I don't know if it's on the studio, which has broken air conditioning. But they're not in here, although you may hear them. I hope you don't. Maybe I shouldn't have called attention to that. But where were we? Guns of Brixton. It's a song you'll hear me pull out for you on Savage Darlings now and again, and more often than not, it seems, in the past year, with more and more incidents of ICE illegally detaining and certainly in some cases harming and killing people. There's no other way to say it. And today, Guns of Brixton goes out to the family and friends and community of Johann Sebastian Guerrero, who was a married father of a three-year-old child. And he was shot and killed several days ago in the town of Biddeford, Maine. And this was one of three incidents in 8 days where migrants had been killed during traffic stops by federal immigration officers. I think it's notable to say that beyond the tactics that are being used, which are reminiscent of things seen in fascist nations, most notably in the 1940s, apart from the fact that they're killing people on the streets, it has been found that in this case and in others, the person who was robbed of their life by ICE was not on a list of people to be stopped and detained. So there's a level of incompetence involved in this too. And from what I understand, from what I've read, that in large part has to do with the inadequate training of the ICE officers. But is certainly, just a small representation of a larger systemic problem within the agency and within our present administration, federal government administration. So this one goes out again to everyone who cares about justice and honors the life of this young man, Johann Sebastian Guerrero. This is Guns of Brixton.

And that was Delta 5 with Delta 5. Gonna play something for Barrett now. This is off the Wipers album. Is this real? And it's called Alien Boy.

that went out to Barrett. That was Alien Boy by Wipers from their album, Is This Real? Next up, we've got one from Buffy St. Marie, and we'll play this again, along with our theme and supporting our theme today of indignation and resistance. And we talked a little bit about the loss of life due to ICE agents several days ago in Biddeford and elsewhere. And these songs go out to all those people affected by that, including community members and people of conscience everywhere who want change now. This is Buffy St. Marie, Power in the Blood.

military interest. Their GMOs in paradise. 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Young soldiers driving tanks, but old thieves, they drive the banks. And you never see a uniform on Wall Street. There's power in the blood. There is power in the blood.

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1: Here's Pear Ubu with On the Surface from their album Dub Housing. This one goes out to Claire.

Yeah, and a little something from Pere Ubu, On the Surface. And again, that went out to Claire. Let's talk a little bit about what's going on outside today. I'm going to expect a high of 81 or so today in Brunswick with winds west, 10 to 20 miles per hour. Chance of rain, 50%. And we're looking at that rain probably with scattered showers and possible thunderstorms during the late or during the afternoon. Tonight, clear sky, low 57, winds west-northwest at 5 to 10 miles per hour. And tomorrow, partly cloudy skies. Again, high of 81 expected, winds west-northwest at 10 to 15. In the marine world, west wind 5 to 8 knots, becoming southwest 10 to 15 in the afternoon. Winds could gust up to 25 knots. Again, we'll have scattered showers, possible thunderstorms, possibly after 3, patchy smoke after 10 a.m. Seas 1 feet or less. Tonight, west-northwest winds 5 to 10 knots, isolated showers before 7, seas 1 foot or less. And Friday, west-northwest winds around 10 knots, becoming west in the afternoon. It'll be sunny with seas 1 foot or less. In the tidal world, we've got a waxing crescent just barely coming out of a new moon. And in the Brunswick area, Wilson Cove up in the bay, 7 to 10 a.m. 7:10 a.m. was our low tide with a negative 1.33 feet low tide. And we can expect high tide around 1:26 with 9.94 feet. Have low tide again, 7:20 p.m., and the next high tide after that will be an 11.22 foot high tide predicted for 1:37 a.m. That's kind of a high tide, so watch out if you're in a low-lying area, especially if you're driving on one of those roads in Maine along a tidal area that has insufficient elevation. Watch out for that. Let's hear something from Trinary System. Trinary System, one of its founders being Roger C. Clark, notably from bands such as Birds of the Mesozoic and most famously Mission of Burma, among others. This song is called Resistance is Its Own Reward. It's a single, but I believe it's on an EP by Trinary System, which came out pretty recently. Here you go.

Resistance is its own reward. That was Trinary System. Let's hope it has some additional rewards and impacts. We need it as much as ever now. I'm going to play a few songs, two or three, if we have time, from Joe Jackson, who just totally energized the audience at the State Theater on July 11th last week with his performance. An amazing band consisting of typical setup, great bass player, amazing guitarist, drummer, and along with the drummer, a percussionist who brought such life and immediacy to so many of Joe Jackson's tunes, including and notably the ones that have a strong Latin beat to them. It was an amazing show. I'm going to play a couple songs for you. This one's called Fabulous People.

Joe Jackson with I'm the Man. And we heard a couple from Joe Jackson. That first one was off his Hope and Fury album, which was recently released. I'm the Man came off of a compilation, which is from 1979. I have to take a little look of when that was originally done. Going to hear a few more tunes. Got a little bit more time left. At first, I want to remind you, if you're listening to us on the radio right now, you know we have kind of a small range here at WBOR 91.1 FM in Brunswick. The radius that's insonified, illuminated, bestowed our transmission upon. That's kind of backwards, isn't it? 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It's as simple as that. And I invite you to do it. Let's see. We've got time for at least a couple more. Or possibly a couple more. And I think what I'll do is bid my adieu to you all at this point in the show. Because we're closing out the set. Savage Darlings want to welcome you back. Next Thursday and all Thursdays, 7 to 8 a.m. in the morning on Savage Darlings. It's been great hanging with you today, and I'm looking forward to next time. I hope you can keep your chin up despite all the discouraging happenings around, especially locally, and I'm there with you. Be good to one another. Here's Ace of Spades by Motorhead to get you livened up for the day. And we're going to close out with a little bit of gentility and emotion from Joe Jackson with It's Different for Girls. See you next time.

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Brunswick.

0: Teacher Lauren Johnson returned all the graded essays but one. He believed that one student was capable of more.
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0: The student wrote a new one about excellence. Instead of just grading an essay, Mr. Johnson changed a life. I am that student. I became a writer, and I wrote this to thank him.
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Good morning, WBOR land. Oh, it feels so good to be back. It's been 3 weeks since I've been sitting in the studio, and oh, how I missed you. I hate to cut off the dead, but I do only have an hour, and I've got a full set planned for us today, so we're gonna just close that out. Welcome. Happy Thursday. You are tuned into the Soul Shine Radio Hour with me, Soul Shine Sister, here on WBOR Brunswick 91.1. Thank you so much for being here. I know there's very few live people in the summer, so hopefully you're here listening to a live person. It's good to be back. Like I said, it is hot as heck in here in the studio. However, I see a heat pump. We are getting air conditioning. Yay. That goes for my office too, which is pretty darn exciting. So what do we got today? Well, it's been, you know, this week has been kind of bluesy. I've been feeling pretty low for several reasons. And then, well, all the other world reasons that are in our face, and particularly here in Maine right now. So we're just going to get a little bluesy. Yeah. So let's start with our usual opening Allman Brothers song.

Come and Go Blues, and that was the Allman Brothers. There's also a lovely solo version from the Greg Allman Band, but that one was from the Dreams box set. And next is this. I love independent radio. Love WBR. I love all the independent radio stations around. I've been listening a lot to The Point out of Vermont, which is great. Back on the West Coast, we had some great stations as well. And one I used to listen to a lot is KBOO out of Portland, Oregon. And they always broadcasted, or they still do, actually, the Waterfront Blues Festival live, which is just an amazing service because it's a great festival and so many stages. And I discovered Melvin Taylor one year and became a big fan. And I don't think I discovered him actually listening to the Blues Festival. I discovered him listening to the station. And then the next year, he was a performer. And I got to go and meet him and see him live. And he was fantastic. And so I can't not play this next song by Melvin. I'll Play the Blues for You.

yeah, baby, I love you. Just come on in and sit on down. Let me talk to you. Take your shoes off.

0: Charles and a tune called Drown in My Own Tears. That was originally written by Henry Glover, but Ray made it a hit single in 1956, and it has gone on to be covered by many, many. I really actually wanted to play the Derek Trucks version from the Soul Serenade album, on which Greg Allman does the vocals. But it's not available on the Spotify, and I did not bring my music collection with me today. However, I have a lot of shows planned that are going to require me to start bringing in my CDs and vinyl, and doing some real DJing. So we'll get there, but not today. So that was Ray Charles, Drown in My Own Tears. And we'll stick with the tear theme here with Stevie Ray Vaughan.
1: One, two, three.

0: Oh man, if you didn't feel something from either of the guitar solos in both of those songs, then I don't even know. I'm not sure how you can feel anything, because those guitar solos surely had some heartbreak and some feeling and some all the words without having to speak them. Gorgeous tunes. Okay, you are listening to WBOR Brunswick. This is the Soulshine Radio Hour. And we're at the halfway point, so it's time to do our obligatory PSAs. I'm going to do my favorite one first.
1: Okay, forest animals, kids are coming to the forest, and it's up to us to make their visit a good one. 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
0: All right, you probably heard me breathe along with that PSA as I slid the mic live. And I hope you all did take a moment to take a lovely breath. Okay, we are continuing on. I'm going to do one more kind of song, and then I've got a theme for the rest of the show. Mike Zito is up next, and I discovered Mike Zito back when he was with the Royal Southern Brotherhood, which is a great little super group. Cyril Neville, Devin Allman, Charlie Wooten. It was a really fun band while they lasted. Great blues songs. We're not going to play any SRB, but I am going to play this song by Zito. It was written after the love of his life. His lovely wife passed away from cancer, and it's called Life is Hard.

0: Place of Bill Ransom on the drums right there.
1: And that was Beth Hart live at the Royal Albert Hall doing Close to My Fire. I love Beth. She's had quite the story, many struggles, but she's come out on the other side and she just rocks. She's on my bucket list to see live. Oh, she got her start. This is actually kind of cool. She was discovered on Star Search with Ed McMahon way back when as like a teen. And then, yeah, just went on to great stuff and her stumbles and stuff. But she's come out on the other side and she performs often with this next artist who is also on my bucket list, which I came very close to crossing off in a few weeks, but that's not going to happen now. So we're just going to play him here. Here is Joe Bonamassa.

Slow Gin by another guitar prodigy, Joe Bonamassa, who's been playing since he was very young, like Derek Trucks. I'm feeling like there might be some fan feedback in the mic, and I apologize for that, but it is hot as heck in here. And we're running out of time, so gotta keep going. I really can't believe I still haven't seen that man perform live, but I know it'll happen someday. And as I mentioned, he and Beth Hart play together frequently. They even have an album together called Seesaw, and this one is from that.

I love you more than you'll ever know. Joe Bonamassa and Beth Hart, again, from the album Seesaw. I'm going to close today with another cut from that album. This song was written in 1937, based off a poem that Abel Meeropol wrote, and the song first was released in 1939 by Billie Holiday. And it was written in protest to the lynchings of African Americans back at the turn of the 20th century. And unfortunately, the lynchings and murders of people with brown skin is still happening today. The viewpoints expressed in this show do not necessarily reflect those of WBOR Bowdoin College. And if you'd like to reach the station with a comment, question, or concern, please get in touch at WBOR.org/contact. Thank you. What happened in Maine is totally screwed up, and I don't even know. So here's some strange fruit. Remember to take care of your neighbors. Look out for one another. It's more important than ever. Thanks for listening, WBOR Brunswick. Happy to have you here today. Let's all take care of each other the best we can. We need it more than ever. Peace out.

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And there was a seagull dump. And topping the bill was Horseface Ethel and her marvelous pigs in satin. We pounded our stakes in the ground, all powder brown, and the branches spread like scary fingers reaching.

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Now, how Tripod got his name is not appropriate for children. And then there was Yodeling Elaine, the queen of the air. She had a dollar sign medallion about as big as a dinner plate around her neck, and a tiny bubble of spittle around her nostril, and a little rusty tear, for she had lassoed and lost another tipsy sailor. And over in the burnt yellow tent by the frozen tractor, the music

We drank Bruno and Kool-Aid. And she had a tattoo gun that was made out of a cassette motor and a guitar string. And she soaked a hanky in three roses and she rubbed it on the spot and she drew a rickety heart and a bent arrow and it hurt like hell. And funeral wells spun Poodle Murphy on the target. And he threw his hardware. Only once in Sheboygan did he miss. Only once. Jesus. It took off just a minuscule piece of her ear, but she never let him forget it. Women. They were doing two shows, and she had a high fever, and, you know, that probably added to her frustration, her anxiety, her depression. And Tip Little told her, hey,

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What was that? This is a thing that we think is pretty apt. 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
1: Where wisdom grows up.

Riding a bike is a fun and efficient way to get around town and campus, but the risk of a car-bike collision increases at dusk. Keep in mind lights and reflectors help prevent crashes, a helmet can save you from serious head injury, and the rules of the road apply to drivers and bicyclists alike. That means always yielding before entering a roadway, obeying traffic control devices, and watching out for vehicles, pedestrians, and yes, squirrels. So, in a nutshell, be courteous and be safe, bears.

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1: I don't think of all the misery, but of the beauty that still remains.
0: With her positive outlook, Anne Frank continues to fill us with hope. Hope. 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

0: Thank you very much. This is Tim Reynolds again.
1: Maybe he was born with his witty humor. Some people bring joy wherever they go. Some, whenever they go. Or as a Frontier newspaper reporter. There's nothing to be learned from the second kick of a mule. Maybe he got his insights from being a riverboat captain.
2: Never argue with a fool. Onlookers may not be able to tell the difference.
1: Wherever he went, Mark Twain found humor all around. Humor. Pass it on. 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

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Please, talk to me. 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

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She looked at me squinty with her one good eye as she bottle-fed an orangutan named Tripod. Now, how Tripod got his name is not appropriate for children. And then there was Yodeling Elaine, the queen of the air. She had a dollar sign medallion about as big as a dinner plate around her neck, and a tiny bubble of spittle around her nostril, and a little rusty tear, for she'd lassoed and lost another tipsy sailor. And over in the burnt yellow tent by the frozen tractor,

We drank Bruno and Kool-Aid. And she had a tattoo gun that was, well, it was made out of a cassette motor and a guitar string. And she soaked a hanky in three roses and she rubbed it on the spot and she drew a rickety heart and a bent arrow and it hurt like hell. And funeral wells spun Poodle Murphy on the target. And he threw his hardware. Only once in Sheboygan did he miss. Only once, Jesus. It took off just a minuscule piece of her ear, but she never let him forget it. Women. They were doing two shows, and she had a high fever, and, you know, that probably added to her frustration, her anxiety, her depression. And Tip Little told her, hey,

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Tim Reynolds.

0: With recent reports showing that the world is not on track to meet climate targets, it's time to take action on climate change. The IPCC and over 3,600 economists call for a carbon fee and dividend legislation. A national carbon fee and dividend would put the U.S. on track to reaching net zero carbon emissions by 2050, while financially benefiting low-income and marginalized communities. Bowdoin students are taking part in a national movement calling on Congress to enact this policy and invite you to ask your representatives to support a carbon fee and dividend. This announcement is a public service of WBOR 91.1 FM.
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I know I'm so bad. 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
3: Now I'm completely washed up and have joint problems. Sports. All right. We heard a new one by Nightingale and Yet It Moves from their single. We also heard Aubrey 85 with Neglectful Parents featuring Slumber. And a new one by Blue Heron Holy Ghost called Presence. And also a new one by Dinosaur Jr. called Several Got Away from their upcoming album, They're Near. And I guess they actually try to get all the original equipment, type equipment they had when they first started with their first album for this new album. So that's kind of interesting, trying to chase the same sound they had like 40 years ago, which is crazy. All right, well, you're listening to WBR Brunswick 91.1 FM. My name is Chris. This is the Pulsating Sack of Sound. Back in the station after a really hot week and the transmitter not working and all that stuff. Sorry about that, but hard to do a show when nobody can hear you. Hopefully it stays that way, and it seems like it's going to cool down a little. So anyway, that being said, I have a ton of new music to play because I didn't get to play last week. This next track is by Chemical. It's called Jesus Milk. Enjoy.

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1: All right. We just heard a cover of Smashing Pumpkins Hummer by Tame Impala. Not bad. Maybe you want to listen to the original, which I still like a lot. Also heard Glimmer by Temples and a new one by Castle Beat called Awake from their album Castle Beat 2, and also Chemical Jesus Milk. 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All right, let's jump back in. This next track is by Camp Blue called Hold My Breath.

Okay, that was Comet Goldfish with Life in the Backseat from their album Day 5. We also heard Dolores Galore, who are straight out of Glasgow, Scotland, with You Bend, I Break, from their new single, and Fawn with a new one called Eyes, as well as Camp Blue before that with Hold My Breath. You're listening to WBUR. This is the Pulsating Sack of Sound. Let's jump back in. Got a lot of stuff to play. This is Mantaro Chen with Better Than It Seems.

Game day in my house is everything. I get out of class, I grab my gear, and get to the game because I can't wait. And my dad, he does the same thing. He's an official here in Maine. He makes the tough calls, stays cool under pressure, and knows ball like nobody else. I want to be just like him. You can too. Sign up at highschoolofficials.com.

Okay, that was Tycho with Another Wave from their new single. We also heard The Itch with Drug Dealer Ghost Culture Strings version from their new EP. We also heard Sam and Ames with Mystery Pill from 2025. How did that sneak in there? It's so old. We also heard Placid Cactus before the Confluence and Radiator Hospital with Wall Between Us from their album Distorting Time. Got a couple more before I'm out. This next track is by Above Me. It's called Pin Won't Prick.

It's 4 a.m., Monday, and you're literally sucking baby snot through a tube because she's congested. Man, that's love. And if you love her that much, love her enough to make sure she's buckled in the right car seat. To make sure your child's in the right seat for their age and size, visit nhtsa.gov/the right seat. Show them you love them. Keep them safe. 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

This is WBOR Brunswick. It's 8 p.m. here on Thursday the 16th, so we're jumping into Postscript. We're starting things off with the barn burner, The Open Sea, by Surface of Ession. And you're hearing it here and only here on WBOR's Postscript.